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0: 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Formerly the Cast Iron. 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

Kevin Martin and the boys of Candlebox with Far Behind, currently touring. They're always out on the road. They still sound great, too. 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

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It's the afternoon train wreck. Text line is 218-724-7625 if you wanted to weigh in on something. It's the same number as the phone line, only you can just text on it. And obviously people are weighing in on the

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